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8: Roto-Rooter presents The Raving. Once upon a midnight dreary, while I pondered weak and weary over many a quaint and curious volume of forgotten lore, while I nodded in the hushing, suddenly there came a rushing as of someone slowly flushing water across my chamber floor. Only this and nothing more. Eagerly I wished the morrow, vainly I had sought to borrow plungers to relieve my sorrow, mops to dry the soggy floor. I slowed it down and nothing more. Ankle deep in water, standing long, I stood there wheezing, panting, weeping, cursing curses that no mortal ever cursed before. As the mess was slow subsiding, my thoughts were strong to go a-riding, to dry my troubled clothes, perhaps to find a liquor store. I jumped astride my motor scooter, a big black bird screamed, Roto-Rooter!
9: And away go troubles down the drain.
8: Ah, yes, Roto-Rooter, why didn't I think of that before? There more comfort, nevermore. Thank you.
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1: Kelly Clarkson says she got treated like Julia Roberts in Pretty Woman during a recent visit to a clothing store in Brooklyn. The store denied Kelly's story, and Kelly accused them of lying. Tobey Maguire's ex-wife Jennifer got married on Saturday, and Tobey was the officiant. Tobey and Jennifer had just finalized their divorce last month, but they've been separated for 10 years.
0: Hollywood Hits, brought to you by David Stanley Chrysler Jeep Dodge. On

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10: Once upon a midnight dreary, while I pondered weak and weary over many a quaint and curious volume of forgotten lore, while I nodded in the hushing, suddenly there came a rushing as of someone slowly flushing water across my chamber floor. Only this and nothing more. Eagerly I wished the morrow, vainly I had sought to borrow plungers to relieve my sorrow, mops to dry the soggy floor. I slowed it down and nothing more. Ankle deep in water standing long, I stood there wheezing, panting, weeping, cursing curses that no mortal ever cursed before. 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I jumped astride my motor scooter, a big black bird screamed, Roto-Rooter!
11: And away go troubles down the drain.
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2: Roto-Rooter presents The Raving. Once upon a midnight dreary, while I pondered weak and weary over many a quaint and curious volume of forgotten lore, while I nodded in the hushing, suddenly there came a rushing as of someone slowly flushing water across my chamber floor. Only this and nothing more. Eagerly I wished the morrow, vainly I had sought to borrow plungers to relieve my sorrow, mops to dry the soggy floor. I slowed it down and nothing more. Ankle deep in water, standing long, I stood there wheezing, panting, weeping, cursing curses that no mortal ever cursed before. As the mess was slow subsiding, my thoughts were strong to go a-riding, to dry my troubled clothes, perhaps to find a liquor store. I jumped astride my motor scooter, a big black bird screamed, Roto-Rooter!
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2: Ah, yes, Roto-Rooter, why didn't I think of that before? 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
1: The Beatles, Taylor Swift, and Drake are in the top five on the Billboard 200 album charts for the first time in history. They're also the three artists with the most number one albums. The Beatles have 19, Drake and Taylor each have 15. Ella Langley canceled her show in Tulsa Friday night at the last minute due to a fake bomb threat. On Saturday, she said she'd make that same decision 10 billion times over to keep her fans safe.
0: Hollywood Hits, brought to you by David Stanley Chrysler Jeep Dodge on 98.9.

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14: Roto-Rooter presents The Raving. Once upon a midnight dreary, while I pondered weak and weary over many a quaint and curious volume of forgotten lore, while I nodded in the hushing, suddenly there came a rushing as of someone slowly flushing water across my chamber floor. Only this and nothing more. Eagerly I wished the morrow, vainly I had sought to borrow plungers to relieve my sorrow, mops to dry the soggy floor. I slowed it down and nothing more. Ankle deep in water standing long, I stood there wheezing, panting, weeping, cursing curses that no mortal ever cursed before. As the mess was slow subsiding, my thoughts were strong to go a-riding, to dry my troubled clothes, perhaps to find a liquor store. I jumped astride my motor scooter, a big black bird screamed, Roto-Rooter!
15: And away go troubles down the drain.
14: Ah, yes, Roto-Rooter, why didn't I think of that before? There more comfort, nevermore. Thank you.
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18: 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Hear from some of the most fascinating people in pop culture today. 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

0: Hey, Sabi.
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3: Roto-Rooter presents The Raving. Once upon a midnight dreary, while I pondered weak and weary over many a quaint and curious volume of forgotten lore, while I nodded in the hushing, suddenly there came a rushing as of someone slowly flushing water across my chamber floor. Only this and nothing more. Eagerly I wished the morrow, vainly I had sought to borrow plungers to relieve my sorrow, mops to dry the soggy floor. I slowed it down and nothing more. Ankle deep in water standing long, I stood there wheezing, panting, weeping, cursing curses that no mortal ever cursed before. As the mess was slow subsiding, my thoughts were strong to go a-riding, to dry my troubled clothes, perhaps to find a liquor store. I jumped astride my motor scooter, a big black bird screamed, Roto-Rooter!
4: And away go troubles down the drain.
3: Ah, yes, Roto-Rooter, why didn't I think of that before? There more comfort, nevermore. Thank you.
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9: 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Once upon a midnight dreary, while I pondered weak and weary over many a quaint and curious volume of forgotten lore, while I nodded in the hushing, suddenly there came a rushing as of someone slowly flushing water across my chamber floor. Only this and nothing more. Eagerly I wished the morrow, vainly I had sought to borrow plungers to relieve my sorrow, mops to dry the soggy floor. I slowed it down and nothing more. 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
1: Kelly Clarkson says she got treated like Julia Roberts in Pretty Woman during a recent visit to a clothing store in Brooklyn. The store denied Kelly's story, and Kelly accused them of lying. Tobey Maguire's ex-wife Jennifer got married on Saturday, and Tobey was the officiant. Tobey and Jennifer had just finalized their divorce last month, but they've been separated for 10 years.
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2: They say the holy water's watered down, and this town's lost its faith. 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
1: I was texting with Dr. Mindy yesterday. You know, she had a surgery last week. And I said, hey, I just wanted to check in with you. Like, how are you doing? She said that she's doing great. And I said, take all the time you need. And she said, well, I'm starting to get a little stir crazy. I said, have you tried online shopping?
2: 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Kids are doing it.
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10: 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Once upon a midnight dreary, while I pondered weak and weary over many a quaint and curious volume of forgotten lore, while I nodded in the hushing, suddenly there came a rushing as of someone slowly flushing water across my chamber floor. Only this and nothing more. Eagerly I wished the morrow, vainly I had sought to borrow plungers to relieve my sorrow, mops to dry the soggy floor. I slowed it down and nothing more. Ankle deep in water standing long, I stood there wheezing, panting, weeping, cursing curses that no mortal ever cursed before. As the mess was slow subsiding, my thoughts were strong to go a-riding, to dry my troubled clothes, perhaps to find a liquor store. I jumped astride my motor scooter, a big black bird screamed, Roto-Rooter!
11: And away go troubles down the drain.
10: Ah, yes, Roto-Rooter, why didn't I think of that before? 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
3: Roto-Rooter presents The Raving. Once upon a midnight dreary, while I pondered weak and weary over many a quaint and curious volume of forgotten lore, while I nodded in the hushing, suddenly there came a rushing as of someone slowly flushing water across my chamber floor. Only this and nothing more. Eagerly I wished the morrow, vainly I had sought to borrow plungers to relieve my sorrow, mops to dry the soggy floor. I slowed it down and nothing more. Ankle deep in water standing long, I stood there wheezing, panting, weeping, cursing curses that no mortal ever cursed before. As the mess was slow subsiding, my thoughts were strong to go a-riding, to dry my troubled clothes, perhaps to find a liquor store. I jumped astride my motor scooter, a big black bird screamed, Roto-Rooter!
4: And away go troubles down the drain.
3: Ah, yes, Roto-Rooter, why didn't I think of that before? There more comfort, nevermore. Thank you.
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1: The Beatles, Taylor Swift, and Drake are in the top five on the Billboard 200 album charts for the first time in history. 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Drake and Taylor each have 15. Ella Langley canceled her show in Tulsa Friday night at the last minute due to a fake bomb threat. On Saturday, she said she'd make that same decision 10 billion times over to keep her fans safe.
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0: 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Thank you for going on this 25-year journey with us. 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
11: Roto-Rooter presents The Raving. Once upon a midnight dreary, while I pondered weak and weary over many a quaint and curious volume of forgotten lore, while I nodded in the hushing, suddenly there came a rushing as of someone slowly flushing water across my chamber floor. Only this and nothing more. Eagerly I wished the morrow, vainly I had sought to borrow plungers to relieve my sorrow, mops to dry the soggy floor. I slowed it down and nothing more. Ankle deep in water, standing long, I stood there wheezing, panting, weeping, cursing curses that no mortal ever cursed before. As the mess was slow subsiding, my thoughts were strong to go a-riding, to dry my troubled clothes, perhaps to find a liquor store. I jumped astride my motor scooter, a big black bird screamed, Roto-Rooter!
12: And away go troubles down the drain.
11: Ah, yes, Roto-Rooter, why didn't I think of that before? There more comfort, nevermore. Thank you.
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10: Roto-Rooter presents The Raving. Once upon a midnight dreary, while I pondered weak and weary over many a quaint and curious volume of forgotten lore, while I nodded in the hushing, suddenly there came a rushing as of someone slowly flushing water across my chamber floor. Only this and nothing more. Eagerly I wished the morrow, vainly I had sought to borrow plungers to relieve my sorrow, mops to dry the soggy floor. I slowed it down and nothing more. Ankle deep in water standing long, I stood there wheezing, panting, weeping, cursing curses that no mortal ever cursed before. As the mess was slow subsiding, my thoughts were strong to go a-riding, to dry my troubled clothes, perhaps to find a liquor store. I jumped astride my motor scooter, a big black bird screamed, Roto-Rooter!
11: And away go troubles down the drain.
10: Ah, yes, Roto-Rooter, why didn't I think of that before? Them or comfort nevermore. Thank you.
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1: Kelly Clarkson says she got treated like Julia Roberts in Pretty Woman during a recent visit to a clothing store in Brooklyn. The store denied Kelly's story, and Kelly accused them of lying. Tobey Maguire's ex-wife Jennifer got married on Saturday, and Tobey was the officiant. Tobey and Jennifer had just finalized their divorce last month, but they've been separated for 10 years.
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11: Once upon a midnight dreary, while I pondered weak and weary over many a quaint and curious volume of forgotten lore, while I nodded in the hushing, suddenly there came a rushing as of someone slowly flushing water across my chamber floor. Only this and nothing more. Eagerly I wished the morrow, vainly I had sought to borrow plungers to relieve my sorrow, mops to dry the soggy floor. I slowed it down and nothing more. Ankle deep in water standing long, I stood there wheezing, panting, weeping, cursing curses that no mortal ever cursed before. As the mess was slow subsiding, my thoughts were strong to go a-riding, to dry my troubled clothes, perhaps to find a liquor store. I jumped astride my motor scooter, a big black bird screamed, Roto-Rooter!
12: And away go troubles down the drain.
11: Ah, yes, Roto-Rooter, why didn't I think of that before? There more comfort, never more. Thank you.
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0: It's a Joey and Heather morning show flashback. Remember this?
1: All right, hanging out with Matt Damon. 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In a very groupie move, my producer asked you to sign his breast, and you did so. 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
2: Yeah, I've been worrying about him. 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
4: The Beatles, Taylor Swift, and Drake are in the top five on the Billboard 200 album charts for the first time in history. They're also the three artists with the most number one albums. The Beatles have 19, Drake and Taylor each have 15. Ella Langley canceled her show in Tulsa Friday night at the last minute due to a fake bomb threat. On Saturday, she said she'd make that same decision 10 billion times over to keep her fans safe.
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1: I was texting with Dr. Mindy yesterday. You know, she had a surgery last week. And I said, hey, I just wanted to check in with you. Like, how are you doing? She said that she's doing great. And I said, take all the time you need. And she said, well, I'm starting to get a little stir crazy. I said, have you tried online shopping?
2: 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Kids are doing it.
1: And she wrote me back and said, oh, girl, Amazon and Shein are going to have excellent third quarter sales. 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
3: 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U.S. Olympians do it. 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
11: A better life with Dr. Sanjay Gupta.
12: If you're the parent or grandparent of a baby, you'll want to know that the advice on preventing food allergies has done a bit of a 180. And this is good news. Doctors used to think that you should hold off on giving babies eggs and other foods likely to cause allergies until around 1, 2, or even 3 years of age. Now we know that that waiting can backfire. New study out of Australia found that after guidelines changed to introduce eggs earlier, around 6 months, childhood egg allergies dropped by nearly 20%. For babies with eczema, who started at a higher risk, it fell by even more. If you've got a little one, talk with your pediatrician about starting eggs around 6 months once your baby is ready for solids. Make sure they are well cooked and pureed, not in chunks. This earlier exposure could work to prevent allergies from ever developing. I'm Dr. Sanjay Gupta, helping you live a better life.
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14: Kelly Clarkson says she got treated like Julia Roberts in Pretty Woman during a recent visit to a clothing store in Brooklyn. The store denied Kelly's story, and Kelly accused them of lying. Tobey Maguire's ex-wife Jennifer got married on Saturday, and Tobey was the officiant. Tobey and Jennifer had just finalized their divorce last month, but they've been separated for 10 years.
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8: The Beatles, Taylor Swift, and Drake are in the top five on the Billboard 200 album charts for the first time in history. They're also the three artists with the most number one albums. The Beatles have 19, Drake and Taylor each have 15. Ella Langley canceled her show in Tulsa Friday night at the last minute due to a fake bomb threat. On Saturday, she said she'd make that same decision 10 billion times over to keep her fans safe.
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celebrating 25 years of the morning show that never acts its age. 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
2: Kelly Clarkson says she got treated like Julia Roberts in Pretty Woman during a recent visit to a clothing store in Brooklyn. The store denied Kelly's story, and Kelly accused them of lying. Tobey Maguire's ex-wife Jennifer got married on Saturday, and Tobey was the officiant. Tobey and Jennifer had just finalized their divorce last month, but they've been separated for 10 years.
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0: It's a Joey and Heather morning show flashback. Thank you for going on this 25-year journey with us. Remember this?
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7: The Beatles, Taylor Swift, and Drake are in the top five on the Billboard 200 album charts for the first time in history. 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The Beatles have 19, Drake and Taylor each have 15. Ella Langley canceled her show in Tulsa Friday night at the last minute due to a fake bomb threat. On Saturday, she said she'd make that same decision 10 billion times over to keep her fans safe.
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1: I was texting with Dr. Mindy yesterday. You know, she had a surgery last week. And I said, hey, I just wanted to check in with you. Like, how are you doing? She said that she's doing great. And I said, take all the time you need. And she said, well, I'm starting to get a little stir crazy. I said, have you tried online shopping?
2: 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Kids are doing it.
1: And she wrote me back and said, oh, girl, Amazon and Shein are going to have excellent third quarter sales. 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

0: 98.9 Kiss FM, good morning and welcome to the Joey and Heather Morning Show. Happy Tuesday. Thanks for getting up nice and early with us this morning. Hey, we got a cool off coming and Heather has the latest from Fox 25.
1: Yes, tomorrow will be much cooler, but today's going to be 93, then 83, then 73 on Thursday. That's your Fox 25 first warning weather.
2: We did the haunted house tour again. Like Heather and I are trying to go to every haunted house in Oklahoma.
1: Trying to make it happen.
0: So a lot of planning goes into this.
1: It does.
0: A lot of emailing, and it's a lot.
2: You got to make things happen.
0: But
2: Friday night, we went to Fright Fest at Frontier City, which was a blast. I haven't been out. I don't think I went out there last year.
1: Oh, no?
2: I feel like I would go out there every year, but I feel like I didn't because there were so many improvements that I feel like I would have. That's not all in one year, right?
1: It looked good, right?
2: Like, I don't know if they just got a big budget for it this year, but there were so many new things.
1: Yeah, I don't know when Six Flags took over for them or what. But I feel like you did go last year, but I agree.
2: Maybe.
1: Like going this year, I was like, this is great. It was like all new stuff.
2: Did you see the laser light show?
1: No.
2: And it's right over the log flume.
1: Oh, no, I didn't see that.
2: Like it posts up on the Nightmare Hotel building.
1: Yeah. Nice.
2: It's like a laser show that happens.
1: Hmm.
2: So that was new. I didn't know. I guess came this year. It was really cool. Did you go to the scare zone underneath the Wildcat?
1: No. We looked at that map. That's what I get for letting Brooks be in charge.
0: Uh-oh.
1: We were kind of in a hurry because we watched the parade so that we could see Holden. And then we went to the two big haunted houses. And then we went to the other three. And then, like, you know, where the big fence is, where it says Fright Fest, where the stage was, where we used to do all of our phone parties.
2: Mm-hmm.
1: So we went all down through there. But that was pretty much it. So I guess we missed that one.
2: There's one underneath the Wildcat, and it's so random that it's almost like one of the best ones there.
1: Oh, wow. What are the characters? Like,
2: it's Christmas. But all they did is, it's kind of brilliant. They just took their broken and whatever Christmas decorations from their Christmas thing that happens in December, and they just threw it in a room with some broken Halloween stuff and like glued it together, and it's like random and weird.
1: Oh, I kind of like that.
2: It was so strange, but I loved it because it didn't make any sense, but it was awesome all in the same thing.
1: I have to go back out there.
0: It was like Halloween and Christmas, like,
2: yeah, it was like
0: married.
2: A Christmas Halloween thing, but yeah. it made no sense. It was like you walk in a room and there's just all these weird things all together.
0: Are you sure it was an attraction? Maybe you weren't supposed to be in there.
2: Maybe I did lick a toad before we went in there. No, it was just random. I loved it. It was so weird, but that was called Silent Night Slaughterhouse.
1: Oh, yeah. No, I totally missed that one.
2: Yeah, it was really cool. It was kind of tucked behind the wild, like in the Wildcat, you know where the fountain used to be?
1: Uh-huh.
2: It's back there.
1: Oh, wow. Yeah, no, I missed that one.
2: We did that. We went to, what else did we go? We went to, on Saturday, we went to Bricktown Haunted Warehouse.
0: Yes, downtown.
2: Which is really cool. I know, Joey, you've been working there.
0: Oh, yeah. Yeah.
2: So you get to see all the ghouls.
1: I know when I was there, I thought about you trying to walk through
0: yourself
1: at night.
0: I mean,
1: you don't like haunted houses anyway.
0: No. I think I told you guys that there's one like, what are they called, Nug? The things that move on their own.
2: Animatronic?
0: Yeah.
2: Mm-hmm.
0: That like as you're walking on the outside of the haunted house to go to the event center, you like see his feet. And it scares me every time. Well, they have blood on them.
1: Yeah.
0: Yeah. But it like, it is, I didn't even know it's there. And it still gets me.
2: But that was a whole scene though. Like, there's like a party going on outside in front of the warehouse.
1: Yeah. I mean, it was fun. It was like all kinds of stuff going on. Did you guys have to wait very long to get in?
2: No, we walked right up.
1: Yeah.
2: Which was awesome.
1: Yeah. Thanks for that hookup, Jerry.
0: Oh, yeah. Hey. To my boy, the Brew Boys, they hooked it up.
2: The scariest part was being like when you're done, you walk out and you're just behind the Bricktown Haunted Warehouse.
0: In the alley.
2: You're in the alleyway. Like being spit out in an alleyway in Bricktown is terrifying.
0: Well, let me just say that, you know, as much as I've worked down there, there's some interesting characters walking around that area.
1: There are. It's changed a lot, I feel like.
0: Yeah. So.
1: Do you feel like this year, I don't know why, this year more than ever, every haunted house that we've been in has the rotating tunnel that you walk through. And I don't know if it's like because I'm getting older or what, if my equilibrium is worse, but it screws me up.
2: The Bricktown Haunted Warehouse, you told me about this, but there's somebody that stays in there
1: the whole time. How does she stay in there and not just like, well, I would be done for.
2: When we go through, Delenn has to put her hands on my shoulders and like put her head down because she can't look up.
3: I have to grab the railing.
1: Yeah, Brooks is always like, don't grab it. But there's no way I can't.
3: I grab it as soon as I get in there.
1: It throws me it for a loop.
2: Yeah. Do you guys remember the old Bricktown Haunted Warehouse?
1: Not really.
3: I do.
2: Oh, yeah.
3: Yeah.
2: That was a scary one because of the building.
3: Yeah.
2: It felt like it was about to fall down.
3: Yeah. It was in the old Brewer building.
2: But this one is a nice and new building right next to the event center.
3: Right.
1: Feels solid.
2: Oh, yeah, absolutely.
1: The one that Brooks worked at, he showed me where it was. It's like kind of like by the canal. I mean, this would have been way back when, but.
2: That's the same one.
3: That's the one.
1: Oh, okay.
3: Yeah. And I think that one have different levels.
2: Mm-hmm.
3: Yeah, I thought you went upstairs. I thought I remembered that.
1: He was telling me that there was like one where you like walked into this room and the whole room is painted like a checkerboard. Like with like big squares, but like one of the black squares on the bottom was a hole and that people could go in and out and that you had to find it and crawl through it in order to get out. But at the same time, like the lights would go off and then like fluorescent lights would come on and then like all of a sudden you're in the room alone and then the lights go out and they come back on. But like one of the actors has crawled through the floor and now is standing in the room with you and then the lights go off again. I don't know if he told me that was something that happened or if that was an idea of his. But anyway, I thought it was great.
3: Yeah, that's amazing.
1: I think he was talking about like back then.
2: That's really cool.
3: You ever, I don't know if this is in the Bricktown Haunted Warehouse or not, but been in a haunted house and then all of a sudden some bright ass light with a horn just gets you. Oh my gosh, that gets me so bad. Oh. I don't know if that's in any of the ones you guys have been to.
2: Yeah, I think most of them.
1: Yeah.
3: That one, it's just like makes me want to run through the rest of it just to get done.
2: There's a lot of people that were running through the one at Bricktown Haunted Warehouse because they were so scared.
3: Just ready to get out.
2: Mm-hmm.
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1: Kelly Clarkson says she got treated like Julia Roberts in Pretty Woman during a recent visit to a clothing store in Brooklyn. The store denied Kelly's story, and Kelly accused them of lying. Tobey Maguire's ex-wife Jennifer got married on Saturday, and Tobey was the officiant. Tobey and Jennifer had just finalized their divorce last month, but they've been separated for 10 years.
0: Hollywood Hits, brought to you by David Stanley Chrysler Jeep Dodge on 98.9

0: 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Good morning. Happy Tuesday. Thanks for getting up nice and early with us. It's the Joey and Heather Morning Show. Ready to go, yo. Coming up in your 7 o'clock hour, we'll have a keyword for you to text to qualify to win this trip to see Olivia Rodrigo in Los Angeles. Also, we're sending you to see Trans-Siberian Orchestra. You get to pick the destination, and we'll have that keyword coming up in your 8 o'clock hour.
1: Looking at your forecast, another hot one today, 91 degrees outside, 67 the low tonight, 83 tomorrow, 73 on Thursday. That's your Fox 25 First Warning weather. Had a good weekend. So continuing our haunted house thing, you know, Holden and I love, and the whole family went 1 year and then we didn't go last year, but the Hex House in Tulsa was like, it was so good. When we went through it, we were all just like, this might be the best haunted house we've ever been to. Like,
0: really?
1: It was so good. And then, like I said,

0: a haunted house. And Holden was like, well, I mean, he really wanted to go. And I don't get a lot of one-on-one time with him anymore now that he's working. And then, you know, he's a junior in high school. So
1: right.
0: Since he wanted to go, I was like, all right, well, we should just do it. And then he came in and he was like, I'll just drive. Can I drive? And I was like, sure. Whose car? And he's like, well, take my car. So I texted Brooks and I said, can Holden's car make it to Tulsa? And he was like, yeah, for sure. So I was like, all right. I had just gotten an offer on a listing that I had. So I had some work to do. So I did my grocery shopping. I did my online grocery shopping and did some work. And he drove us to Tulsa. And you know what? In hindsight, I'm so glad that he did because it gave us so much time to talk. And he talked about everything. I heard about his classes and his teachers and his friends at school and his girlfriend and his job and like all of these little details that I don't usually get, but like just the one-on-one time. So, I mean, like just that alone was worth the drive to Tulsa for me. But then we got to Heck's house and they had taken care of us. So we got to go in and I love it. I love it. So you get to go in just your group. Like it was just me and Holden. So they do it group by group. And I don't know, like if it gets, it wasn't super busy when we were out there. So I don't know if it gets really busy, if maybe they try to make, you know, groups together, but with it just being me and Holden, I can't pinpoint what it is about it that I love so much, but it's like, for one, it's more quiet. Like there's not a lot of screaming, things like that. It's more like you're walking down like a creepy hallway that's narrow. And then all of a sudden there's like a man in a pagan mask and no shirt on that's standing in front of you. And he doesn't move and he doesn't say anything and there's no sound. And then he just leans over and like smells your hair. And like, it's so creepy.
2: That was me, by the way.
0: Oh, I knew it was you.
2: Yeah.
0: You have that. Well, because you wear Cool Water cologne. You're the only one. Mm-hmm.
1: And Nug knows you by your scent, just so you know.
0: He knows when I'm coming.
1: Right.
0: Yeah, so I don't, it was, I mean, they have like a bunch of cool animatronics and stuff, but they had, I don't know how to explain it, but they do several, at several points in it, you stop and you kind of reset and like you go in this room and it looks like a log cabin and this guy's wearing long underwear and he's like, you're at Smokey's house. Like you're gonna, I don't know how you're gonna get out of this. I'm like blah, blah, blah, blah, blah. But it's like a way for them to like pace it, I think, with all the people that are coming in. And then now you're in that part of it. And then there's a part, well, I don't want to ruin it. I don't know if I should ruin it, but there's like a part where they go like, hey, do you need a break? Come in here to the fairy room. And it's all like glow in the dark stuff. Like I was going to show you a picture. Oh, I've got too many homecoming pictures on here. Like that, like it all looks like that in there.
1: Mm-hmm. Oh, that's cool.
0: And they're
1: cool.
0: Like, you can take pictures and photos, but you're the only one in there. And there's like giant decorations everywhere. I don't know. It's my favorite. I love it. Like that.
1: Oh, that's cool.
0: And then the pig mask guys came out and chased us out. But I got so scared in there that I started screaming. And once I get scared like that, I can't calm down. And so then I'm doing, so then they, you know, so then I'm
2: then
0: that
2: they know.
0: Girl. That I'm like, even Holden, there was a couple of places where the ceiling will drop down on you and Holden would go to screeching and kneel down. It was good. It was fun.
2: Holden works at Fright Fest, so he's kind of he's becoming an expert.
0: Yeah. So he knows about it, which I think also made it interesting for him is because now he knows kind of the inner workings,
1: yeah.
0: But he loved it too. So it was a lot of fun and I loved getting to hang out with them. And then on Saturday it was Ellis's homecoming. I mean, technically it was Holden's homecoming, but he's much too cool for that. So
1: he didn't go.
0: No. So Ellis and his girlfriend got all dressed up and they had all the clothes and the flowers and we got the bouquet and they did the dinner and we did the pictures and then they came to our house and watched a movie while everybody went to the dance and then they went to the after party.
1: So they didn't go to the dance.
0: They didn't go to the dance, which if it wasn't for Tilly, I wouldn't have even known was a thing because I was like, you're not even going to go to the dance. Like I'm spending all this money on clothes and flowers and all of this and you're not even going to go. But they didn't go, but they had a great time. Did you see the pictures that I posted?
1: I did.
2: Yeah.
1: So cute.
0: One of the kids in their group, Tyson, his mom is a photographer. I went to high school with her.
1: I was wondering who took the pictures.
0: Yeah. So when she was like, I'll take the pictures, I was like, okay, that's awesome. So we got some really good photos.
1: Yeah, that's great.
0: Yeah. So it was a good weekend.
3: Joey and Heather. Kiss.

0: 98.9 Kiss FM, good morning and welcome to the Joey and Heather Morning Show. Happy Tuesday. Thanks for getting up nice and early with us this morning. Hey, we got a cool off coming and Heather has the latest from Fox 25.
1: Yes, tomorrow will be much cooler, but today's going to be 93, then 83, then 73 on Thursday. That's your Fox 25 first warning weather.
0: Man, I had a busy weekend. I DJed 12 and a half hours this weekend.
1: That's a lot.
0: Yeah, three different gigs. So Play Hooky Happy Hour at Truck Yard on Friday, 4 to 7. That was awesome. And then closed up the night at Lumpy's at 122nd and May. Good times. And then back down to Bricktown to host and DJ Truck Yard's OU Texas Watch Party.
1: You showed me that video. It was packed.
0: Packed. I don't know how many. My guess is maybe 400 people. Counting the courtyard and inside, it was full.
1: The weather was perfect.
0: Because I got down there, I guess, at about 12:30 and started DJing at 1:30, and then the game was at 2:30. When I pulled into the parking lot at 12:30, it was already, like, starting to fill up. I mean, there were people there 2 hours early.
1: Yeah, trying to get a good spot.
0: Get a spot in the shade, you know, or under, like, one of the fans that has the misters.
1: Yeah, it was pretty hot.
0: It was pretty warm. But definitely, that was the highlight of my weekend. Like, watching that game with that many people so invested. And what I wasn't ready for was the Texas fans that showed.
1: Were there very many?
0: Not really, but more than I would have thought. And it got a little... Got a little bit of friction, a little
2: spicy.
0: Spicy out there. I at one point offered the crowd during a commercial break. Like I said, hey, I think we should do a social drink because we're all friends here. Like, you know what I mean?
1: Was it getting like heated or?
0: There was some trash talking going on. Now not to each other, right? But like, when you're, like, there was one guy, there was a group of guys to my left of where I was DJing that were all Texas fans. And, like, one dude was over there, like, when something good would happen for Texas, he'd be like, why aren't y'all cheering now? Like, trying to get everybody fired up, you know? Like, it's so, I think they thought, like, since I was the DJ, like, that I was, like, enemy number one. Because they were, like, just talking trash the whole time. And so, finally, in the fourth quarter, I just turned and looked at him. I go, you can't get at me, bro. Because I just ignored him the whole game.
1: Yeah.
0: So, but, yeah, when he made that field goal at the end and everybody went nuts. And, boom, I hit the Boomer Sooner, you know, DJing. And then went into Montel Jordan's This Is How We Do It. And everybody's, like, dancing. Like, it was a lot of fun.
1: I can't imagine the pressure on that guy. To kick that kicker.
0: Oh, I know,
1: yeah.
0: Right?
1: Yeah. Oh, no pressure, man.
0: What? And he had missed one earlier in the game.
1: Yeah, that's no... I just can't even imagine that.
0: I know. But, yeah, he made it. And OU beats Texas, which nobody saw that coming. Number one team in the nation. That was amazing. So, as you can imagine, Sunday was a day of rest.
1: Yeah.
0: I just watched some football.
1: Some tortillas.
0: Watched my fantasy team get destroyed. Yes, I did have some tortillas. Might have had something to do with my weigh-in this morning. But that was the best part of my weekend for sure.
1: Nice.
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0: 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Good morning. Happy Tuesday. Thanks for getting up nice and early with us. It's the Joey and Heather Morning Show. Ready to go, yo. Coming up in your 7 o'clock hour, we'll have a keyword for you to text to qualify to win this trip to see Olivia Rodrigo in Los Angeles. 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
1: Looking at your forecast, another hot one today, 91 degrees outside, 67 the low tonight, 83 tomorrow, 73 on Thursday. That's your Fox 25 First Warning weather. I never thought I'd say this, but just get naked. Just shut up and take your clothes off.
0: It's time, baby. Oh, sexy, sexy now. I will disrobe.
1: All right, so last week you were up a little bit. Do you think you're going to be back down?
0: I don't know. We went to Theodore's last night.
1: The Escondido?
0: Yes. I think I told you guys this. They have a new menu item that is their take on the Mexican pizza.
1: Oh, yeah?
0: Indeed.
2: What's your go-to? You go to the fajitas?
1: Or did you get that?
0: I got the Mexican pizza.
2: It was good?
0: It was.
1: So we went to Alfredo's on Saturday, and we got a pizza, too. It was called the Quesabirria pizza. So oh. It's like a tortilla, but then it's got, like, that birria meat in it. Yum. Whatever kind of meat that is. And then it comes with, like, the sauce, the broth that you dip it in. And it had, like, all the stuff and cheese. It was really good.
0: That sounds great. All right, here we go.
2: Do you do the tortillas, Heather?
1: Brooks likes corn tortillas.
2: Gross.
1: I know.
0: What's wrong with him?
1: And I won't eat very many of them. Like, I'll eat like half of one, but if like, so I don't even say anything. I just let him get the corn.
2: What about a little bit of butter on there?
1: He puts butter on it. It feels like such an American thing to do.
2: What about some relish?
1: He asks for the hot salsa.
2: Hot salsa, no relish?
0: This is impossible.
1: What?
2: You're down?
0: What was that 2 weeks ago, Nug?
2: It's on the sheet. I can't see because
0: was it 184 something?
2: Because of 40.
1: That right? Sounds right.
0: And then I was what, 188 last week?
1: 189.
2: 189. So 2 weeks ago, 184.4.
0: Oh boy.
1: Ooh. What's impossible?
0: I don't understand. I'm 194.2 pounds.
1: What?
2: Oh, my goodness. That's a big jump.
0: 10 pounds in 2 weeks.
1: Well, it can't. I mean, it's got to be water weight. It has to be. You can't gain 5 pounds and lose 5 pounds and gain 10 pounds. Like, you can't. That's water fluctuation. Because it takes 3,500 extra calories on top of what your body already needs to gain 1 pound.
0: I did go to a watch party this weekend. And there was ribs.
1: But you didn't have like 15,000 extra calories.
0: I can't imagine that I did. Wow. What the hell? Oh, that pisses me off.
1: Just drink lots and lots of water today. You'll be fine. I bet if you weigh tomorrow, it'll be gone.
0: 10 pounds?
1: Not
0: gone?
1: 10, it's only 5. It's 4, 5 pounds from last week.
0: But 10 pounds in 2 weeks.
1: Yeah, you didn't do that.
0: That's crazy.
1: That's 35,000 extra calories.
0: Yeah, right?
1: Yeah.
0: I didn't have 35,000 extra calories.
1: I doubt it.
0: Oh, my gosh. I do like ribs, though.
1: Ribs can't even probably be. I mean, they're probably not good for you, but I don't think they're that bad, right?
0: Rotel?
1: Well, the Rotel tomatoes aren't bad, but the cheese beans that it's swimming in
0: are great. Greg made his famous beans. So good. All right, guys. Tis football season.
1: You're the only person I know that can be up 10 pounds and still be romanticizing the meal you had over the weekend.
3: 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You are live and on the air.
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22: 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Buckle up and drive safe. 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

0: 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In 3, 2, 1. Blast. 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
17: Good morning. It's the Joey and Heather Morning Show. We're in that weird time of year where it's like cold in the mornings, but like hot as hell in the afternoons.
18: Yeah.
17: And I leave the gym and I'm sweaty, so then it's chilly anyway. I don't know, because it's not actually cold. It's 76 out right now, but it's just kind of all over the place. I'm ready for like an actual cool off.
18: Are you though?
17: I don't know.
18: Because as soon as it gets too cold, I'm going to be like, when is summer?
17: Yeah. And it'll be like, this is miserable. Actually, I don't mind the 90 degree days. I've really taken to like spending a lot of time in my backyard. So like whatever work I have to do or anything, I have like a lawn chair just like in the middle of the yard. And Ruby's always like, it's cool. Let's go outside. It's hot.
18: She wants to sit out there.
17: Yeah. So she'll just like, even if she's been outside, it's so sweet. Like she'll be outside and she like kind of like pause at the door. You can hear her. She'll be like, don't forget about me. So I'll go to let her in. I'll be like, I'm going outside. And she'll go, no, it's cool. Let's go. And so we'll like go out and just sit in the chair. And it's so warm outside. It's perfect. But also a little warm. 93 is the high today. But today could very well be our last day in the 90s. Scattered storms are possible in the western parts of the state. As far as I understand, I think it's moving more towards us as the week goes on and temperatures begin to cool down. So 93 today, 83 tomorrow, 74 on Thursday. I think rain is possible all throughout the week, but these next couple of days, we'll see what happens. It's 76 right now, like I mentioned. Coming up this morning, we have Taste Test Thursday on Tuesday. Which just makes it Taste Test Tuesday. We're seeing
18: Taste Test Tuesday.
17: That seems like an extra step. But yeah, we're going to do Taste Test Tuesday. I was at the convenience store with Holden before we went to Tulsa to that haunted house. Mm-hmm. And I was like, well, what?
18: Well,
17: and
18: well,
17: I
18: saw this
17: most crazy thing of all time.
18: You said it was a convenience store?
17: Yeah.
18: Yeah. Sometimes I'll see stuff like they make that.
17: Yeah, I had never even heard of this. And it's by a well-known brand, too. And it wasn't even something that I don't think that we had discussed or anything. So I picked it up. We're going to try that today. We're also going to give you a keyword so that you can go see TSO in the city of your choice. And we've got an Olivia Rodrigo flyaway that we're doing. There'll be a keyword there as well. Def Leppard tickets with the Struts and
18: Goo Goo Dolls.
17: Goo Goo Dolls. We'll have tickets for that as well. Oktoberfest is going on. We're going to talk to Scott Munns about that. And what am I forgetting here? The Halloween joke of the day.
18: Nostradamus.
17: Lots and lots of stuff to do.
18: Affair of the Heart. We got a lot of stuff to do today.
17: Oh, yeah. 4-pack of tickets to Affair of the Heart. So, yeah, let's get started. A lot of things going on. We're going to get your Hollywood buzz all ready. And when we get back, Dustin Nickerson, how's your funny?
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37: Roto-Rooter presents The Raving. 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Eagerly I wished the morrow. Vainly I had sought to borrow plungers to relieve my sorrow, mops to dry the soggy floor. I slowed it down and nothing more. 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As the mess was slow subsiding, my thoughts were strong to go a-riding, to dry my troubled clothes, perhaps to find a liquor store. 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
37: Ah, yes, Roto-Rooter, why didn't I think of that before? 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

0: 98.9 Kiss FM, the Joey and Heather Morning Show, 6:49, and that is Somber. Of course, he's going to be at the Paycom Center Friday night on the 16th. Hopefully, you won tickets from us. If not, hopefully, you bought a pair of tickets because it's going to be a good show. The Help is opening. And they have that song. I love it. I can't think of what it's called now.
1: I know
0: from LA to LA.
1: Yeah.
0: La, la, la. What is that called? That's going to drive me crazy. So they're opening, and also the Last Dinner Party, which is really good as well. I've got it right here. What is it? Here I Am is what that song is called. And it's quite the hit lately, so.
2: It's a good opener.
0: Yeah, I'm sure that's who they'll close out with.
2: Hey, you know what's coming up on Friday, October 23rd through the 25th is Brahms' Affair of the Heart at OKC Fair Park. Always lots of good shopping to be done.
0: Oh, for sure. 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
4: I did have my favorite thing happen recently on a flight. And the girl next to me got out a journal and I was like, well, this has my full attention. And then she wrote at the top of the list, things to do before 40. And she underlined it. And I was like, I cannot wait to see this list so that I can judge this person for their dreams and ambitions. I'm so excited to see this list. And the first thing that she wrote on there was to rescue a dog. And I was like, all right, that's a good one. The second thing that she wrote on the list was to live overseas. And I was like, oh my, like, who's going to watch the dog? You're a bad planner, you know? And the third one was to own a home by the ocean. I was like, you are ambitious because you are currently in the middle seat of a Southwest flight. You're really trying to climb the ladder right now. You're trying to go from boarding group C to a home by the sea? Incredible, all right? And I was really rooting for her at that point. I wanted her to make it, and then she took out her phone to take a picture of the list, and the phone was an Android. I'm like, oh, you'll never make out. Sorry.
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17: Roto-Rooter presents The Raving. Once upon a midnight dreary, while I pondered weak and weary over many a quaint and curious volume of forgotten lore, while I nodded in the hushing, suddenly there came a rushing as of someone slowly flushing water across my chamber floor. Only this and nothing more. Eagerly I wished the morrow, vainly I had sought to borrow plungers to relieve my sorrow, mops to dry the soggy floor. I slowed it down and nothing more. Ankle deep in water standing long, I stood there wheezing, panting, weeping, cursing curses that no mortal ever cursed before. As the mess was slow subsiding, my thoughts were strong to go a-riding, to dry my troubled clothes, perhaps to find a liquor store. I jumped astride my motor scooter, a big black bird screamed, Roto-Rooter!
18: And away go troubles down the drain.
17: Ah, yes, Roto-Rooter, why didn't I think of that before? Them or comfort nevermore. Thank you.
19: En garde!
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0: Taking a look at your right now traffic, there is an accident working at Rockwell Avenue southbound at West Reno. Also some slow traffic on I-44 northbound between I-240 and I-40. Fall is here. Get your HVAC system ready for cooler weather with a $49 heating tune-up from Comfort Wave and ride the wave to a happier home.
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0: So I saw this headline yesterday and I thought it was just fake news, but Selma Blair was arrested. She had a meltdown on an airplane. I think she bit somebody. I haven't read the story yet, but that was the headline yesterday I saw.
2: I read it. It's nuts.
0: Did she bite somebody?
2: Yeah.
0: What?
2: Yeah.
0: Yeah, so we've got that story and more.
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0: It's a banger for sure.
1: It's weird that you said you wanted to hear it more.
3: I'd like maybe every other song.
0: Don't say that. I can make that happen.
1: He will make it happen.
0: I can make that happen.
1: Partly cloudy today. Scattered storms are possible in the western parts of the state. We could see some rain here, but most likely in the next couple of days. Mostly cloudy tomorrow. Widespread storms are possible. A risk for flooding across portions of Oklahoma. And then the rest of the week, rain will stay widespread Thursday before it dries out on Friday. Temperatures drop down from 93 today to 61 by Saturday. Those will be the expected highs. 76 right now.
3: We could do more Pitbull, too. Like, I would say 500% more Pitbull.
0: Dolly.
1: At least.
0: For sure. Man, I'm not going to know how to feel when it's 60 degrees outside.
1: I know. So, 93 today, 83 tomorrow, 73 on Thursday, 63 on Friday. So, we're seeing like 10 degree drops every day.
0: Wow. I'm for it.
1: Back up into the 80s for next week. I don't want to be cold. I'm not ready to be cold. I just want it to be, like, nice. Although the 90-degree days don't bother me. I like that okay.
0: 90's not too bad?
1: Nah.
0: I'll take a 60-degree day. That'll feel, like foreign. Like, I think I like it.
1: 60's too close to 50's.
0: No, it's
1: fine.
0: We
1: need more 80's and 70's.
0: Well, I mean, we never get that, do we?
1: Sometimes.
0: I feel like the days that it's in the 70s for us are rare. It's either hot or it's cold.
1: Yeah, but that 70s, that's a sweet spot.
0: It is. How's that
3: wind treating Brooks's webs, his webbing?
1: You know, I wondered that same thing yesterday, but it looks like everything's holding on pretty well so far. Brooks did. Have you been over that by the house?
0: I have not.
1: Brooks has like these giant like spider webs all over the house, like all covering all over the front of the house and stuff. And it's been so windy. I was like, it's going to blow off, but it hasn't yet.
0: They've withstood, huh?
1: Yeah.
0: Okay, that's a good thing. Hey, let's get into your Hollywood buzz.
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0: Let me tell you about it.
1: My impression was terrible, and then Joey came in and did it correctly. I said, let me tell you about it. That's not what he said, Fire Marshal Bill. Okay, so Selma Blair was taken into custody at JFK Airport in New York on Sunday following a meltdown on a flight from Los Angeles. Reportedly, she tried to open a door while the plane was in the air, then punched a flight attendant and bit another. The pilot also reported that Selma suffered an injury when she bashed her head off the bulkhead or something like that. TMZ has audio of Selma screaming as she's being put into restraints and taken off the plane. She was taken by ambulance to a nearby hospital, but on the ride there, she repeatedly kicked a Port Authority officer in the head. Then at the hospital, she assaulted a nurse. She's facing two counts of assault in New York State, one on a cop, another on the nurse. The FBI hit her with federal counts of assault within the special maritime and territorial jurisdiction of the United States. Selma appeared in court last night and pleaded not guilty to the state charges. Her attorneys gave her a detailed explanation for her behavior. For starters, she hadn't taken her multiple sclerosis medication. As you know, Selma Blair's been sick for a long time. She had also just come from working extensive and exhausting hours on a set, and then she fell and hit her head. One of the attorneys said these factors, coupled with the altitude, resulted in a state of severe confusion and disorientation. Selma was diagnosed with multiple sclerosis in 2018. Earlier in the flight, she was just posting normal stuff on social media. This is the second time she's been stretchered off a plane after a mid-air outburst. It also happened 10 years ago. Selma has admitted to biting due to social anxiety and awkwardness. She has bitten Sienna Miller, Seth MacFarlane, and Kate Moss.
0: That's
1: strange behavior.
0: That's bizarre. Just to be like, boom, like something just like snapped.
1: Yeah. I mean, I don't know how it could be necessarily related to her multiple sclerosis, but maybe the medication, but I don't know. You can't say like, oh, I'm just really tired from filming a movie. Everybody's tired. Everybody on an airplane is tired.
0: Right.
3: You got a history of biting though.
1: Yeah. The biting thing's weird.
3: Why are you biting Seth MacFarlane?
0: Hey guys, Tom Cruise's Digger might just make history, but not in a good way. According to sources, it's on track to lose $245 million. It opened to $8 million domestically and $20 million globally, and only went downhill from there. Ticket sales declined by 60% in the U.S. for the second weekend, bringing its total to $14.4 million domestically and $35.3 million globally. According to a Warner Brothers spokesperson, Digger must earn $300 million to break even.
1: Ooh.
0: It could wind up being one of the biggest flops of all time.
1: Oh, no. You know, when we talked to Craig about it, he said that the movie takes a left turn, right? And so, like, I didn't know what that meant, but Nug looked it up, of course, and we talked about it this morning, and he told me, and, like, it's wild. And so I wonder if just, like, the word of mouth on it hasn't been very good, because Craig said that he liked it, but I haven't heard anybody else that has seen it that said that they like it.
3: Yeah, Craig said it's like he didn't know where they were going with it, but he enjoyed it anyway.
0: I just think a lot of people aren't giving it a chance because it looks so weird.
1: It does look weird, but the weird part, I guess, is not really the majority of the movie, that helps.
0: Here comes Maverick 3.
1: Probably.
0: Probably.
1: Zach Bryan is releasing an 8-track EP called Young Manhood and Other Donatable Organs on Friday. It includes songs with Lana Del Rey and the Turnpike Troubadours. Oh, Troubadours. I grabbed the wrong story. I was trying to get that Ella Langley story and I grabbed the wrong thing.
3: Oh, yeah. So Riley Green basically said that her entire fame was
0: because of him.
3: Because of his help.
1: And this was on The Voice, is that right?
3: He was on The Voice and he said, you know, he didn't say that exactly. We have the clip of both of them.
0: You want to do the clips?
1: Yeah.
2: There's a girl that reminded me a lot of y'all. I took her on tour with me. Her name's Ella Langley.
5: Oh, my God.
2: She's doing pretty well.
5: Yeah, when that man took credit, no, didn't want that, but pretty typical.
3: I wouldn't say he took credit.
1: Yeah, he didn't say credit. I wouldn't say that
3: either.
1: He just
3: said he brought her along as an opener.
0: Well, they do that all the time on The Voice. When they're trying to convince somebody to be on their team.
1: Name drop?
0: They'll name drop.
3: So I wouldn't say he exactly took credit for Ella's success.
1: I can see why she didn't love it.
0: Yeah, I can see why she didn't love it. But he did say, you guys remind me of someone I took on tour with me.
1: Yeah.
0: So that's not like taking credit for her success. Well, but it's not taking really, but credit for bringing her on tour.
1: Yeah, I mean, it does sound like he's saying like, well, she probably, I don't know. You could read into it, I guess. I know this isn't what we're talking about, but have you guys seen like how fired up everybody is at Shane Gillis for making the jokes about what women wear in the gym?
3: Mm-hmm.
1: It's a thing. It is a thing.
3: They're also saying that he walked off stage too during the goodbyes, and I watched it. He stayed on stage for most of the goodbyes and then walked towards the audience.
1: Oh, I didn't see anything about that. I just saw that he had apologized for dropping the F-bomb during the goodbyes.
3: But they're saying that like how Morgan Wallen walked off.
0: Yeah.
3: They're saying he did the same thing. But it really, he stays with the crowd, or he stays with the group for a little bit, and then he walks towards the crowd to kind of say thank you.
1: Oh.
3: But it looks like he's walking off.
1: It's been very polarizing, because, you know, Jenny Slate got fired for saying the F word.
3: Mm-hmm.
1: And then Shane Gillis said it. I don't know. These comments that he made about the women and stuff like that is not going over. It's not landing very well.
3: I mean, it's jokes, right?
1: Yeah. That's what Brooke said too. Like I thought we were talking about it last night. I get why women are offended.
3: I get
1: do.
3: It too, yeah.
1: And you have to be a little careful about what you're saying. And clearly Shane Gillis isn't like a gym guy, so like for him to say it is even more offensive. But Dan Levy put out a video yesterday, like totally like railing on Shane Gillis, which is like scathing. But I think it's just interesting. Because he's a comedian at the end of the day, just making jokes. But he hit a nerve for sure.
0: I'll have to go back and check that.
1: Yeah.
0: All right.
1: I'll tell you about it.
0: It's 7:17, and that's a wrap on your Hollywood Buzz.
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0: American Idol hairstylist Dean Banowitz.
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6: Lovers.
1: Happy birthday.
6: Thank you.
0: One of the funniest things I think I've ever heard in my whole life, when he told me that he was Soldier of the Year. Is that right, Dean?
6: Yeah, Soldier of the Year 1987.
1: It says it on your business card.
6: Yeah. Yeah, don't awesome. Hate me because I can throw a hand grenade and eat your hair. 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
22: Once upon a midnight dreary, while I pondered weak and weary over many a quaint and curious volume of forgotten lore, while I nodded in the hushing, suddenly there came a rushing as of someone slowly flushing water across my chamber floor. Only this and nothing more. Eagerly I wished the morrow, vainly I had sought to borrow plungers to relieve my sorrow, mops to dry the soggy floor. I slowed it down and nothing more. Ankle deep in water standing long, I stood there wheezing, panting, weeping, cursing curses that no mortal ever cursed before. As the mess was slow subsiding, my thoughts were strong to go a-riding, to dry my troubled clothes, perhaps to find a liquor store. I jumped astride my motor scooter, a big black bird screamed, Roto-Rooter!
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22: Ah, yes, Roto-Rooter, why didn't I think of that before? 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
1: There's an accident working at I-240 eastbound approaching Santa Fe. Also, Rockwell Avenue southbound at West Reno. A new season calls for a new level of comfort. 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
0: All right, coming up next, we have your Olivia Rodrigo keyword to text to qualify to win this trip to see her in Los Angeles. Also, your Halloween joke of the day. Right now, it's Benson Boone on KISS FM. I'm sorry.

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1: Today starts our pattern shift with severe weather possible in the western portions of the state. We'll be partly cloudy with scattered storms in western Oklahoma, some of them being strong to severe and highs around 93 degrees. Wednesday will be mostly cloudy with widespread storms and a risk for flooding across portions of Oklahoma. Highs will be around 83. For the rest of this week, rain will stay widespread Thursday before drying out on Friday, and those temperatures are going to drop behind the cold front, reaching down to the 60s on Friday and Saturday. With your first warning forecast, I'm meteorologist Connor Baldwin.
0: Okay, we are sending you to see Olivia Rodrigo in Los Angeles, the Unraveled Tour. We are going to hook you up, airfare, hotel, badass tickets, the whole thing.
2: Yeah, a whole trip. I want to go see this show. I wouldn't have even considered myself a huge Olivia Rodrigo fan necessarily, but I've just seen so many clips of the show and it looks really fun.
0: It does.
2: Yeah, so we're going to take care of everything. We want you to go to LA to see Olivia Rodrigo this morning. 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
0: All right, it's that simple. We are celebrating Halloween all month long here on the Joey and Heather Morning Show. And it's time.
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18: Roto-Rooter presents The Raving. Once upon a midnight dreary, while I pondered weak and weary over many a quaint and curious volume of forgotten lore, while I nodded in the hushing, suddenly there came a rushing as of someone slowly flushing water across my chamber floor. Only this and nothing more. Eagerly I wished the morrow, vainly I had sought to borrow plungers to relieve my sorrow, mops to dry the soggy floor. I slowed it down and nothing more. Ankle deep in water standing long, I stood there wheezing, panting, weeping, cursing curses that no mortal ever cursed before. As the mess was slow subsiding, my thoughts were strong to go a-riding, to dry my troubled clothes, perhaps to find a liquor store. I jumped astride my motor scooter, a big black bird screamed, Roto-Rooter!
19: And away go troubles down the drain.
18: Ah, yes, Roto-Rooter, why didn't I think of that before? Them or comfort nevermore. Thank you.
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1: I want to give a shout out to my friend Anna that's listening this morning. Yes, she's listening. Now, you know what? Anna and I have been friends for 1 year, and she is listening for the first time today.
0: What? Why today? Why is this the day?
1: She sent me a message yesterday that said, "What radio station do you work for?" And so I told her. And now she told me that she's listening.
0: Good.
1: I'll take the support where I can get it.
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1: And the crowd goes wild.
0: No, I'll hear one person in the back. I'll hear one person in the back go, oh.
1: Oh.
0: So that's nice.
1: I'm just teasing. Oh. I love you, Anna.
2: I've heard of radio.
0: I remember radio.
1: I know what that is.
0: I think I know those guys.
2: Anna, more like Offa.
1: No, she's the best. 93 degrees today, 83 tomorrow, 73 on Thursday, and 63 on Friday, if you can believe that. 10 degrees every day. Chances for rain, not really starting out in the metro, but bigger chances throughout the week. It's 76 right now.
3: Nostradamus. Nostradamus.
1: Now you go.
0: Ladies and gentlemen. If it pleases the court, may I introduce a man of exquisite ability, exceptional talent,

0: like that.
1: And did he just celebrate his 75th birthday?
0: Right.
1: Okay.
0: You can get whatever you want. Like, I'm going to the store for this.
1: When I think of saltine crackers, I think about Pawpaw.
0: He loves saltine crackers.
2: Ellis also takes saltine crackers in his lunch.
0: You know what's wrong with saltine crackers? Messy. All over his room.
2: Oh, really?
0: Yeah.
2: You got to put the whole cracker in there. Oh. Can't be biting it.
0: I think he eats them like...
2: like a mouse.
0: Like a mouse. Because it's all over his floor.
1: When I eat the saltine cracker, I feel like it takes every ounce of moisture out my mouth. Gives me dry mouth.
2: But when you're sick, it hits.
0: Oh, for real. That and some soup.
2: Mm-hmm. Mm.
0: Grilled cheese sandwich, maybe, if you're feeling spicy.
2: Yeah.
1: Chicken
2: noodle.
1: If
2: you're on the mend.
0: Mm-hmm. You're coming back.
2: You're starting to feel a little better.
0: Let's go ahead and have a grilled cheese, please.
1: When you're sick, chicken noodle, is that the go-to?
0: For me, usually, yeah.
1: Yeah, me too.
2: I like it, but I don't want that I don't want that weird chicken in there. I just want the noodles, which you can buy.
1: You can get chicken noodle soup without the chicken?
0: Mm-hmm.
2: Yeah.
1: Is it just called noodle soup?
2: I don't know. I don't know how it's labeled.
0: It's noodle.
2: I tell Brooke, strain the chicken out.
1: That cube chicken is a little funky, but weird. I don't care. I need the protein.
0: Seeing a vision of the future? In the future, the Super Bowl will stream on Disney Plus.
1: Oh.
0: Patrick Mahomes will be voiced by Kermit the Frog.
3: Nostradamus has spoken.
2: I've never noticed that before. Somebody said something, but he totally does.
0: Kermit the Frog.
1: Have you watched Quarterback, the streaming show?
2: Mm-mm.
1: It's just like Hard Knocks, but it's about quarterbacks. And Patrick Mahomes, along with Peyton Manning, are the executive producers. So he's one of the quarterbacks that they highlight in the first season. And just like hearing it, he talks a lot. And so you hear it a lot.
2: Do people say it to him that he sounds like Kermit?
1: Oh, yeah. Oh, yeah. He's well aware.
0: Seeing a vision of the future? In the future, Madonna will go on tour. And to add a little youth to her lineup, her opener will be Mozart.
3: Nostradamus has spoken.
0: Because of her age.
2: Old.
0: Seeing a vision of the future. In the future, Richard Gere will star in an action movie. Who knew that Richard Gere had it in him? And by it, I mean a gerbil.
1: Okay, all right.
3: Nostradamus has spoken.
1: Some jokes never fade.
2: What if it wasn't a joke?
1: Come on, man.
2: Dylan sent me this whole... Is that why you did this? Because we just have been talking about this gerbil thing like in the last couple of days.
0: Yeah.
2: She sent me like an ad about a show or a podcast or something. And it's like, it's all about that. And about how it like essentially ruined his career.
0: Yeah. Do you remember the local celebrities back...
2: Yeah.
0: Growing up, that rumor was going around about?
2: Yes. It was just one of them.
0: Was it just one of them?
2: It was just one of the two.
0: Okay. I remember that. And I remember it was all over my school. And we're like, no way. That's crazy.
2: But nobody actually does that, right?
1: I don't think so. Lemmy Winks.
2: Lemmy Winks. That's right.
1: You want to guess how old Richard Gere is?
2: Now?
0: Mm-hmm.
1: 74. 77.
2: Ugh.
1: Nostradamus will allow you to regain your vital energies, and we'll come back with part two of your Nostradamus predictions. That's next.
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1: There's an accident at I-240 eastbound at Penn, also Rockwell Avenue, that's southbound at Reno. That's your right now traffic.
2: All right, it's 7:52. Coming up next, part two of your Nugstradamus predictions. Gonna get nugged coming up. Right now, the latest from Hillary Duff. It's called Mature.
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0: 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It's 8:03. Heather's got your Fox 25 first warning weather.
1: 93 is the high today, but it could be our last day in the 90s. A chance for rain today in the western parts of the state. Potentially some here, I think. 83 tomorrow, 73 on Thursday, down into the 60s for Friday and through the weekend. It's 76 out right now.
2: Nostradamus. Nostradamus.
1: Also, thank you to Jennifer, who told us to watch the Elmer Fudd grilled cheese video.
3: Oh, man, that was good.
1: Grilled cheese.
3: It was so funny.
0: It was solid, huh?
1: It was pretty good, yeah. He doesn't want Brussels sprouts.
3: No BLT. Melted.
0: Nostradamus, you appear to be refreshed and ready to continue.
3: Seeing a vision of the future is becoming more clear. In the future, Travis and Taylor will be spotted wearing matching outfits in public. The only difference is that he'll be wearing shorts because we all know that she wears the pants.
1: Uh-huh.
2: Nostradamus has spoken.
0: Perhaps so.
3: I'd be okay with it.
0: Same.
3: So I could just be this treasure that I am. Mm-hmm. My birdie.
1: All on your birdie.
3: All of my birdie. Be working on my fitness all the time. Be a kept man. Let me do that.
1: Doesn't sound like a bad existence.
3: You hear me, Dylan? Go be rich.
1: Go be rich. And make him a grilled cheese.
3: Make me a grilled cheese. No BLT. In the future, Mike Ditka's funeral will be an open casket, so you can see the body.
2: Nostradamus has spoken.
3: Ouch. Remember that? Remember that sketch?
1: Yeah, he said the bears all weekend.
0: Did you see, did you watch any of the Chicago game?
1: No.
0: There was, like, literally so many people paying their respects dressed up as Ditka.
1: Oh.
0: And they kept showing different ones. There were hundreds.
3: You definitely had a look.
0: Yeah.
3: In the future, a movie based on the Medieval Times restaurant will come out. Meanwhile, there are already a bunch of movies about In-N-Out on the websites I go to.
2: Nostradamus has spoken.
1: Maybe even a little bit about the Flying Dutchman. Animal style.
3: Animal style, please.
0: That's how you get a bunch of viruses.
3: Bonus?
0: Bonus visions, baby. Bubowski.
3: In the future, Charlie Sheen will star in a new sitcom. Mm. He had retired from TV, but he decided to take another crackhead at it. I mean, crack at it. Just crack.
2: Nostradamus has spoken.
3: Decided to take another crack at it.
1: Okay.
3: Sorry.
1: No. Got it.
3: He's what? Not didn't have a crack problem.
0: What was it? Was it banging 5 gram rocks? What was the,
1: something like that.
0: What was the quote?
3: Seeing a vision of the future. In the future, Joey will adopt 2 new dogs.
1: Congrats. They will be,
3: congrats, buddy. They will be his fur babies, and he will be their skin daddy.
0: Oh, what?
2: Nostradamus has spoken.
1: Ew.
3: That's gross, dude. Why would you do that?
1: Why are you calling yourself skin daddy?
3: Don't do that.
0: Well, Heather, I'm a doctor.
1: Doctor Skin Daddy.
3: Doctor Skin Daddy.
0: Goes from there.
1: You're a dermatologist.
3: Dermatologist.
0: I did tell Kim after these two, no more. No more dogs for us.
1: Oh.
0: We're done being dog parents. All right, that's a wrap on your Nugstradamus predictions.
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1: Two accidents working, one at I-240 eastbound in Penn, the other Shields Boulevard at Southeast 44th. That's your right now traffic.
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0: 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I'm excited.
1: I gave my tickets away because we were going to Branson, but it looks like it's going to be raining in Branson this weekend. So now I don't know if we're going, but I already gave my tickets away. Kind of like, yikes. Because it's going to be a good show.
0: Yeah, for sure. So are you still going to go or no?
1: I gave my tickets away. I don't have
0: them. No, I'm into Branson.
1: I don't know yet. Brooks is supposed to be doing a hard search about the forecast. Yeah, because we can't really find out for sure. But like yesterday was saying 90% chance. And we were going to go to Silver Dollar City. But if it was raining, so I don't know. I don't know yet. It's all up in the air. Can we check in with Connor and see what he says our rain chances are around here?
2: Today starts our pattern shift with severe weather possible in the western portions of the state. We'll be partly cloudy with scattered storms in western Oklahoma, some of them being strong to severe and highs around 93 degrees. Wednesday will be mostly cloudy with widespread storms and a risk for flooding across portions of Oklahoma. Highs will be around 83. For the rest of this week, rain will stay widespread Thursday before drying out on Friday, and those temperatures are going to drop behind the cold front, reaching down to the 60s on Friday and Saturday. With your first warning forecast, I'm meteorologist Connor Baldwin.
0: All right. 8:22 here on the Joey and Heather Morning Show. And believe it or not, it's that time of year again. Holidays right around the corner. Trans-Siberian Orchestra.
1: I went to the mall yesterday, and it's always my gauge, but Dillard's totally Christmased out.
0: They're really ready to go, huh?
1: They have it all up. I pulled up the tour dates for TSO. If you win this trip, you'll get to pick the city of your choice. I'm going to just tell you some of them. Buffalo, New York. St. Louis, Missouri. You could go to Kansas City. That's one of them. Washington, D.C. Minneapolis. Newark, Milwaukee, Illinois, Detroit, Cleveland, Indianapolis, Philadelphia. So this is just to name a few. Pittsburgh, Orlando.
0: I would go to D.C. For one, I've never been there. And for two, my nephew lives there now.
1: Oh, really?
0: Mm-hmm. Christian.
1: Duluth, Georgia, Birmingham, Alabama, Charlottesville. So lots and lots of choices for you to choose from. If you win this, we're going to give you airfare to the city of your choice, tickets to the show, hotel accommodations, and $1,000 spending money. This morning, the word is metal, M-E-T-A-L, metal. Text it to 95819 to get registered.
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14: Once upon a midnight dreary, while I pondered weak and weary over many a quaint and curious volume of forgotten lore,
13: While I nodded in the hushing, suddenly there came a rushing as of someone slowly flushing water across my chamber floor. Only this and nothing more. Eagerly I wished the morrow, vainly I had sought to borrow plungers to relieve my sorrow, mops to dry the soggy floor. I slowed it down and nothing more. Ankle deep in water standing long, I stood there wheezing, panting, weeping, cursing curses that no mortal ever cursed before. As the mess was slow subsiding, my thoughts were strong to go a-riding, to dry my troubled clothes, perhaps to find a liquor store. I jumped astride my motor scooter, a big black bird screamed, "Roto Rooter!"
14: And away go troubles down the drain.
13: Ah, yes, Roto Rooter, why didn't I think of that before? Them or comfort nevermore. Thank you.
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0: drop dead. 98.9 Kiss FM, the Joey and Heather Morning Show. Olivia Rodrigo, her latest Drop Dead on Kiss. It is 8:36. Heather's looking at your Fox 25 first warning weather.
1: Nugget, get in here. I got to put it in your mouth.
0: Uh-oh.
1: It's taste test Tuesday time.
0: Mm.
1: 93 degrees today, 71 the low tonight, 83 tomorrow, 74 on Thursday, then 62 on Friday. So temperatures getting cooler as the week goes on. Our rain chances also increase. It's 76 right now.
0: Okay. Heather's going to put it in our mouths. It's time for a little taste test Tuesday.
1: No, it's just when it's on Tuesday, it's just taste test Tuesday. We don't need to add the
2: taste
1: H.
2: Test Tuesday.
0: Taste no. Test Tuesday.
1: Tuesday isn't a word.
0: I'm pretty sure that taste test Tuesday is copywritten.
2: Yeah.
1: By whom?
0: You know by whom?
1: No, I don't buy into that anymore.
0: Seafood market. Ding ding
2: ding ding.
1: What is this?
2: You got a package.
0: What do you got there? I'm hearing a package of something.
2: Some sort of Oreo.
0: Mm-hmm.
1: Yeah. So whenever Holden and I were heading to Tulsa on Friday, we ran into 7-Eleven, and Holden was looking for a snack, and it was taking forever. So I was just walking around looking at things, and I saw this, a packet of Oreos, chicken and waffle flavored.
2: What?
0: Oh, get out that out.
1: Like, why? What is this? What does it mean? It says twist, lick, and vote, which is how I think we should all vote.
2: Especially the election in November.
1: Yes.
0: Everything will be better in November.
2: Lick and vote.
1: Yeah, let's twist, lick, and vote.
2: So do we have like a waffle cookie part and then the cream inside is ground up chicken?
1: I hope not. That sounds terrible.
0: How would you even get a chicken flavor into an Oreo?
1: I mean, they put chicken flavor in a lot of things. You could do it with just like chicken bouillon cubes. I mean, to break it down, like
2: chicken waffles, like a pretty popular flavor right now.
1: Yeah,
2: it's everywhere.
1: Chicken and waffle, everything.
2: What does it smell like?
1: It smells a little chickeny.
0: A little chickeny?
1: A little bit chickeny.
0: I don't know if I like.
1: I just didn't know if
0: you know. For that. One, oh, yeah. Just in general, I don't like. Like savory and sweet together.
1: I know, I don't either.
2: But you like chicken and waffles, right? It's delicious.
0: I don't usually order it.
2: I put honey on chicken.
0: Yeah.
2: So, or in hot sauce, too. So, like, it comes naturally to have, you know, waffles, chicken and waffles.
0: Right.
1: Okay, so this is the Twist Lick Vote contest that they're doing. The flavors, there were three flavors, and you're supposed to vote on which one you want to return to the shelves next year. So there's chicken and waffles, fried chicken, maple syrup, flavored creams between waffle embossed cookies. Then there was another one, and they had this one, but I was like, well, that doesn't sound that crazy. It was deep fried. So it's fried dough and dark chocolate flavored creams and fried dough flavored cookies. And then finally, banana pudding, banana and vanilla cream between vanilla wafer cookies. I mean,
0: I could get on board for that.
2: Yeah.
1: Like, is that really a contest? Like, no. Right? Everybody says banana.
2: It's a pudding.
1: You gotta go pudding. There you go, Joey.
2: So twist it.
0: Why do I have to twist it and lick it? Can I just take a bite?
1: That's just the name of the voting. You can eat it however you want.
2: I want to smell the pureed chicken.
1: It does. I hope there's no actual chicken in it.
0: Say whether there's actually chicken in this?
1: Surely there's not actual chicken in it.
0: But you said there's booyah in it?
1: No, I said if you were going to...
2: Booyah!
0: Booyah!
1: You remember the waiter at the Old Pearls? There were twin brothers. And I don't
0: on
1: remember
0: 63rd?
1: Where they were from. Yeah.
0: Yes.
1: Remember,
0: yes,
1: and we
0: I
1: used
0: do.
1: To call one of them Booyah. I think Booyah. His name was like Booyan or something.
0: Yeah.
1: He probably hated us, but he made a lot of money off of us.
0: Yeah, we were in there a lot.
1: Yeah, fried chicken and maple syrup is the cream filling flavor, and then the outside is waffles. I don't need to look and see if it actually has chicken in it, do I?
2: Oh my gosh, tastes like chicken.
1: No, it doesn't. Does it?
0: Did you already take a bite?
2: I took a little lick. I couldn't help it. I already turned it.
1: He couldn't help himself.
2: I already twisted it, and my body it. Just did what it did.
1: I love grilled cheese.
2: Grilled cheese.
1: So look, some of the ingredients in the filling is cinnamon, natural smoke flavor, molasses, paprika. Like the paprika and the smoke flavor.
0: Is that what's the chicken part?
2: It tastes like chicken.
1: Let's try it.
0: All right, you ready?
1: Sure.
2: You gonna twist and lick it?
1: It does taste like chicken.
2: The center tastes like chicken, right? That's weird.
1: But it's not really gross.
0: I'm just getting the waffle.
1: You just gotta get the cream out of the inside. Because that's where the chicken flavor is. I can taste it.
2: I went straight for that chicken cream.
1: Yeah, you did. You get it? I get it.
0: I'm just getting the waffle. I'm not getting the chicken.
1: Take it apart and just eat the inside of it.
0: Why would I do that? That's disgusting.
1: Eat the butt out of it.
2: Eat the butt out of it. Eat that chicken butt.
1: That's where the chicken flavor is. For sure.
2: Did you get a whole lick of it there?
1: I don't care for that.
2: It's pureed chicken.
1: It's not. Stop saying that. It's like when Campbell's soup, they take the chicken pieces out of the chicken noodle soup and then they send it to the Oreo factory. That was a callback to earlier.
0: That's unique.
1: Yeah. Do you taste the chicken now?
0: No.
1: You still don't?
0: I just taste the waffle.
1: It's like you just get it intermittently, I believe.
0: Oh, that tastes a little more chickeny.
1: It's just, all it is smoke and paprika.
0: I was going to say, mostly it's just sweet.
2: And pureed chicken.
1: No, it's not. Stop saying that. Here, you can have the last one, then. You love it so much. Yeah,
2: ground up chicken.
0: Get you some
1: I should have got the deep fried.

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1: 93 is the high today, 83 tomorrow, 74 on Thursday. So our rain chances are going to ramp up as we get here towards the middle and end of the week. There are some chances for scattered showers and storms today, mainly in the western parts of the state. It's 76 right now.
0: Def Leppard with the Goo Goo Dolls and the Struts at the Paycom June 3rd. That's a Thursday, by the way. 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
1: That's going to be a good show. 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
1: Today starts our pattern shift with severe weather possible in the western portions of the state. We'll be partly cloudy with scattered storms in western Oklahoma, some of them being strong to severe and highs around 93 degrees. Wednesday will be mostly cloudy with widespread storms and a risk for flooding across portions of Oklahoma. Highs will be around 83. For the rest of this week, rain will stay widespread Thursday before drying out on Friday, and those temperatures are going to drop behind the cold front, reaching down to the 60s on Friday and Saturday. With your first warning forecast, I'm meteorologist Connor Baldwin.
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5: I wanted to ask you guys something. I've reached this point in my life, I guess, where like I can't watch TV during the day. It has to be dark. I can't watch TV anything during the day. I never turn the TV on at all. Even though there are so many shows that I want to watch, like I'd love to start watching the new season of The Pitt. There's a million things that I'd like to watch, but for whatever reason, I don't have a problem sitting and looking at my phone or reading a book or listening to music, but I can't watch any TV if the sun is out. Is that weird?
0: Like, because what? Like you should be doing other things or?
5: No, because I feel like television is a nighttime thing and I don't know why I feel that way. And I've always kind of felt like that, but now it's just kind of like a black and white thing. Like that East of Eden show that I'm watching with Florence Pugh and Christopher Abbott, I really like it.
0: Mm-hmm.
5: And I had time yesterday afternoon, but I was like, no, I got to wait till tonight to watch it. Because it's like a dark show, like a nighttime show. But that's so stupid.
6: I get it. Like I'm the same way.
5: Are you?
6: Mm-hmm. Like I need to, I have to be done with everything for the day before I can sit down and enjoy something.
5: Maybe that's it. Maybe it's like because the day is still happening and there's things going on and I'm going to have to leave.
6: Responsibilities.
0: I will say that I noticed that during the day, I put on TV that doesn't matter, like that I don't have to pay attention to.
5: I get that.
0: You know what I mean? Like any of the shows I really like, I watch in the evenings, not during the day.
5: Yeah. Nighttime is serious time. Plus, my living room is so bright that there's such a glare in there on the TV that it just like I tried to watch House of the Dragon during the afternoon one time and it just everything about it felt so wrong. I mean, aside from the things that are actually wrong.
6: Yeah.
5: Like hooking up with your cousin and stuff.
0: Yeah, but that stuff. Yeah. All right. Well, listen up, nerds. Series premiere of Vision Quest on Disney Plus. This is the third show in the WandaVision trilogy. It features the resurrected Vision trying to get through his identity crisis by interacting with the AI personas embedded in his programming. And then he meets his reincarnated son, Tommy. So.
6: You know what's sad is I knew everything you said made sense to me.
0: Okay.
6: That's not a good thing.
0: The AIs include Friday, Edith, Jarvis, and of course, Ultron. Paul Bettany is back as Vision, and James Spader returns as Ultron.
6: James Spader has grown like a full beard also. It's crazy looking.
5: Does he look older now?
6: With the beard, for sure, because it's gray.
5: Oh, yeah.
0: Dancing with the Stars tonight is 7 on ABC. Monday Night Football's Joe Buck is the guest judge. And there will also be appearances by NFL dance legends Donald Driver, Emmitt Smith, DeMarcus Ware, and Danny Amendola. The Voice at 8 on NBC, part 2 of the Battle Rounds. Tyson on Netflix, a 4-part documentary about the life of Mike Tyson. Does that sound interesting to either of you?
5: Yeah.
6: I think he would probably like a grilled cheese, too.
0: I bet
5: he
0: so.
5: He like grilled cheese. Not Brussels sprouts.
0: Stand-up special, Michael Che, shot in Minnesota on Netflix. I see the double entendre there. Also tonight, NCIS and Best Medicine in your 7 o'clock hour, 8 o'clock. NCIS New York and Doc, and in your 9 o'clock hour, NCIS Origins and RJ Decker. Decker, I hardly knew her.
6: Nice. Never gets old.
5: No. My friend Lucas texted and he said, Real Housewives, daytime. Game of Thrones, nighttime.
0: Mm-hmm.
5: Kardashians, day or furious night.
0: I agree with all that.
5: Oh, furious night. The show, I thought he was saying furious night Kardashian watching. But he meant the show furious at night. Totally agree. I totally agree.
0: On Fallon tonight, Anne Hathaway will be there. Also, Kimmel will have 50 Cent tonight. And Seth Meyers will have Kenan Thompson. And that's a wrap on your TV and streaming tonight.
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17: Roto-Rooter presents The Raving. Once upon a midnight dreary, while I pondered weak and weary over many a quaint and curious volume of forgotten lore, while I nodded in the hushing, suddenly there came a rushing as of someone slowly flushing water across my chamber floor. Only this and nothing more. Eagerly I wished the morrow, vainly I had sought to borrow plungers to relieve my sorrow, mops to dry the soggy floor. I slowed it down and nothing more. Ankle deep in water standing long, I stood there wheezing, panting, weeping, cursing curses that no mortal ever cursed before. As the mess was slow subsiding, my thoughts were strong to go a-riding, to dry my troubled clothes, perhaps to find a liquor store. I jumped astride my motor scooter, a big black bird screamed, Roto-Rooter!
18: And away go troubles down the drain.
17: Ah, yes, Roto-Rooter, why didn't I think of that before? There more comfort, never more. Thank you.
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2: Wake up in the morning feeling like my glasses, I'm out the door. I'm gonna hit this city. I leave, brush my teeth with a bottle of Jack.

0: 98.9 Kiss FM, the Joey and Heather Morning Show. It is 9:27. What is happening?
1: That smells good.
0: That smells amazing.
2: Invasion.
1: Yeah.
0: I love it. I love it.
1: 93 degrees today, 83 tomorrow, 74 on Thursday, and it's 77 right now.
0: Well, we have Mike Turek in the building this morning because it is almost Oktoberfest time again.
2: Another year.
0: How are you, Mike?
2: I am well. Good to be here with you guys. This is exciting. Looking forward to this week. It's going to be a hoot.
0: Now, of course, if you did not know, Oktoberfest has moved to OKC Fair Park, and I was just looking at the map.
2: It's phenomenal. Yeah. I mean, there's a lot of stuff going on in there.
0: This is a setup right here.
1: Yeah, so much stuff.
2: We added a whole other building this year. This is our second year. And this building is dedicated. It's called the Marketplace, Marktplatz. And we have all kinds of stuff for kids in there. We have a little Christmas market in there. We have a bouncy village in there. We also have a restaurant in there where they're going to be serving this OKC brat cone. And then they'll talk about that here in a second, which you have there in front of you. But they're also going to prepare the dinner for the preview night, which is Thursday night. And there's still tickets available online at the OKC Fair Park box office early in the morning.
1: That's a tricky one anyway.
2: Yeah, and they're going to be cooking the dinner for that. It's a five-course German dinner. It's going to be amazing. And a private concert with Dorfrocker is flying in. In fact, tonight, I think they're flying into Oklahoma City, and they just came from Brazil. They're a German band that is touring the world. And we have them to play here in Oklahoma City.
0: Wow.
2: So it's exciting. And then we'll have another German band flying in, a Happy Hour Oktoberfest band, that's going to be playing under the fest tent. So we have the Centennial Building, which is for the main stage for Dorfrocker. We have the fest tent for the Happy Hour Oktoberfest band. And then we have the pavilion or the Marktplatz for the kids and all that. And Saturday we have a German car show, which we always do, which is a lot of fun. And then Sunday we have the long dog races. And then kids will also have like a beer barrel rolling contest and all that. So a lot of stuff to do for the family. So I can't wait. It's my favorite scene last year was the lady's pushing a stroller with one hand and has a beer in the other and just having a good old time.
1: that checks out.
2: That's family fun, right? It's awesome. But we'll have 30 some odd draft beers. So it's along with all this great food.
0: And these gentlemen in the chef's coat next to you.
2: Chef James and Chef Cody. And they're going to talk to you a little bit about the OKC brat cone and the dinner.
3: Yeah, so the preview on Thursday night, what we've done this year is we decided to do it as close to authentic German as we could. So we've done a nice pan-seared chicken with a mushroom cream sauce on it. We have basically a German-style schnitzel. We have the spätzle, the simmered root kraut. And then to top it all off, we also have the bratwurst, and we're introducing a Wagyu beef jalapeno cheddar sausage next to it. It'll be a really good thing. We have two desserts that we're specializing, which is a blueberry coffee cake and then an apple strudel, because you can't have October food without spätzle, root kraut, and apple strudel. It's just the way it is.
0: And Mike, you were saying that Thursday night, this dinner, there are tickets still available.
2: Yeah, exactly. I mean, there are tickets for every day still, but that Thursday night dinner is just a one-time deal. And yes, they are at the OKC Fair Park box office. You can still get on there and buy a ticket or two or three or whatever you need. So we got plenty of room. And then Chef Cody's going to tell you a little bit about the...
4: So let's talk about the masterpiece
1: this?
4: looking in front of you. It's the OKC brat cone. It is custom-made. You know, pretzel cone that looks like an ice cream cone. It's filled with beer cheese and house-made brat mix and then topped with a cheese curd. It's Oktoberfest in a cone.
1: It looks so good. It smells good, too.
4: And I quote this over and over again, but what Mike would say, cone in one hand, beer in another, I mean, it doesn't really get much better than that for Oktoberfest.
0: Yeah, you had me when you came through the door with these. I was like, yes, this is right up my alley right here. This looks amazing.
4: And once you get in the bottom of that, I mean, it's the deliciousness in the bottom of that cone. So you got all the beer cheese and the fat dripping from the meat. It's really something else.
0: Excellent.
4: And we'll be selling that at Taste OKC in the pavilion at our concession stand.
0: Very good.
4: Yep.
0: Awesome.
2: And so you see the quality level of the food that we have out at this festival. I think that's what separates us from other festivals. You're actually going to have really good quality food. Along with their food, we're also going to have Horst and Siggy's and all those people along the food midway leading up to the fest tent. So it's going to just be wonderful. And the temperature is going to be just like in Munich, beautiful, cool. you know, moist air, and that is a lot easier to drink German beer when it's cool than when it's 101. You know?
0: That is true. That is true. Gentlemen, Prost.
2: Prost. Prost. There you go. He knew, yes.
0: Prost.
2: Man. I mean, there's nothing like walking one hand of that and then the beer in the other. 30 different draft beers, so it's going to be great. It's
0: awesome.
2: Be great. Yep.
0: And
2: yep.
0: A good time for the whole family as well.
2: Absolutely.
0: So. Well, Mike, tell Sammy we said hello.
2: And I was just going to give a shout out to her, but you just did it. Thank you, sir. You're going to be a rock star in her mind. Yeah, there you go.
0: Hey, I'm an Oktoberfest veteran.
2: Yes, so. You are.
1: You
2: yes,
1: are.
2: You are. We've spent many years together at Oktoberfest, for sure.
0: We have.
2: So, but thank you for everything you do and you both, and appreciate you. And we can't wait. Maybe we'll see you out there.
1: Yeah, yep, for sure.
0: Absolutely.
1: Thank you.
0: Okay. Everybody get out to Oktoberfest.
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0: 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Tame Impala. That's their new one, Loser, on Kiss FM. Good to see Tame Impala finally getting some mainstream play.
1: Yeah, they've been around for a while.
0: Yeah, they have. Heather and I gotta go. We have to get out of here. Is today the final day of school before fall break?
1: No, tomorrow is.
0: Tomorrow is. Okay. Very good.
1: I didn't know that, like, college kids didn't get fall break.
0: No, theirs is set up differently. Yeah. I think.
1: She said they got off Friday for OU Texas weekend. That's just at OU. I don't know about the rest of the schools. But, yeah, so Thursday, Friday, and Monday is their fall break. On my kids' fall break.
0: Very good.
1: Do you feel so out of the loop now that your kid's in college?
0: Completely out of the loop.
1: Is it weird to not get notifications about missing assignments all the time?
0: Yes. But I'm still not out of the game. Tilly told me to stop stalking her because I looked on Life 360 and she was at her dorm. But I knew she had a class at that time.
1: Ooh.
0: And so I texted her and I said, are you skipping class? And she texted back and said, no, our professor said today was optional. Whether that's true or not. And that, you know, to stop stalking her.
1: Holden tells me that too. So now I have to make like a note of like, even though I am still constantly stalking him, I can't specifically address that I know where he is at that moment.
0: Yeah, but if you know he's supposed to be in class and he's at McDonald's.
1: Oh, yeah, that's different. If
0: that's
1: you're supposed
0: different.
1: To be in class, I'm talking right. about just like on the day-to-day.
0: Right.
1: I had to tell Holden the other day, like, do you know when I was a kid? Because I thought he was skipping school. Did I tell you this already on the
0: I
1: air?
0: Don't think so.
1: I thought he was skipping school and he was like, no, it was an assembly, so I left. We didn't have to go. And I was like, well, I mean, I guess if you were absent or tardy, I would have got a notification. He's like, it's just crazy. I said, it's so crazy. Like, I get notifications if you skip class or if you're late to class or if you miss an assignment. I know where you are on Live 360. I said, when I was in high school, we didn't have none of that. Our mothers never knew where we were or what we were doing. There was none of this checks and balances. And
0: right.
1: he was just, he thought it was like the most unfair thing ever. He's like, then why are you so strict about stuff? And I was like, because technology, baby. Because I can be. Because
0: right.
1: I know what I was doing.
0: Right.
1: You can't tell him too much, though, because you don't want to give him any ideas.
0: Right. He'll be like, wait, if mom did this.
1: I told him about how my friend Summer and I used to skip school and we'd call and be like, hi, this is Carrie Morgan. Summer won't be in class this afternoon. And then the secretary would be like, okay, thanks. And then Summer would call and be like, hi, this is Terry Potter. Heather's not feeling well. She won't be in class this afternoon. And the secretary

0: Kiss.
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9: 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I slowed it down and nothing more. 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

0: 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We're ready for thunder season. I know that. We're also ready to get you to some amazing experiences like Olivia Rodrigo in L.A., which we're going to do. 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
13: Roto-Rooter presents The Raving. 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Only this and nothing more. Eagerly I wished the morrow, vainly I had sought to borrow plungers to relieve my sorrow, mops to dry the soggy floor. I slowed it down and nothing more. Ankle deep in water standing long, I stood there wheezing, panting, weeping, cursing curses that no mortal ever cursed before. As the mess was slow subsiding, my thoughts were strong to go a-riding, to dry my troubled clothes, perhaps to find a liquor store. I jumped astride my motor scooter, a big black bird screamed, Roto-Rooter!
14: And away go troubles down the drain.
13: Ah, yes, Roto-Rooter, why didn't I think of that before? There more comfort, nevermore. Thank you.
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2: Selma Blair was taken into custody after a meltdown on a flight from L.A. to New York. She allegedly bit a flight attendant and punched another. She also assaulted a cop and a nurse. It looks like the movie Digger could be the biggest flop of all time. Sources say that it's now on track to lose $245 million. It needed $300 million to break even.
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Love that you got us on. We appreciate that. We're just kind of getting closer to Halloween, and I'm sure the Halloween decorations. I love to just drive around to people's neighborhoods. Maybe you admire them just like me. I waste a lot of gas doing that. New Radicals and Michelle Branch play the Game of Love now.

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0: Natasha Bedingfield is supposed to come out with a new song. I believe it's called No, No, No, 98.9 Kiss FM. And me, Adam Bond, we say yes to a lot of hits like Bruno Mars and Bieber and Olivia Dean. And this is a hookup today, too.
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12: Roto-Rooter presents The Raving. 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Only this and nothing more. Eagerly I wished the morrow, vainly I had sought to borrow plungers to relieve my sorrow, mops to dry the soggy floor. I slowed it down and nothing more. Ankle deep in water standing long, I stood there wheezing, panting, weeping, cursing curses that no mortal ever cursed before. As the mess was slow subsiding, my thoughts were strong to go a-riding, to dry my troubled clothes, perhaps to find a liquor store. I jumped astride my motor scooter, a big black bird screamed, Roto-Rooter!
13: And away go troubles down the drain.
12: Ah, yes, Roto-Rooter, why didn't I think of that before? There more comfort, nevermore. Thank you.
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We got it covered. Airfare, hotel, tickets to the show. 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That's BRUTAL to 95819 to go see Olivia Rodrigo on KISS FM. Oh, I leave quite an

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0: Malcolm Todd and Earrings on 98.9 Kiss FM. I like that on the Adam Bomb Show and Trans-Siberian Orchestra. 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
13: Roto-Rooter presents The Raving. 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Only this and nothing more. Eagerly I wished the morrow, vainly I had sought to borrow plungers to relieve my sorrow, mops to dry the soggy floor. I slowed it down and nothing more. Ankle deep in water standing long, I stood there wheezing, panting, weeping, cursing curses that no mortal ever cursed before. As the mess was slow subsiding, my thoughts were strong to go a-riding, to dry my troubled clothes, perhaps to find a liquor store. I jumped astride my motor scooter, a big black bird screamed, Roto-Rooter!
14: And away go troubles down the drain.
13: Ah, yes, Roto-Rooter, why didn't I think of that before? There more comfort, never more. Thank you.
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2: Selma Blair was taken into custody after a meltdown on a flight from L.A. to New York. She allegedly bit a flight attendant and punched another. She also assaulted a cop and a nurse. It looks like the movie Digger could be the biggest flop of all time. Sources say that it's now on track to lose $245 million. It needed $300 million to break even.
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1: Gonna see Olivia Rodrigo in LA. 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Stack some hits with me, Adam Bomb, like Taylor Swift, 21 Pilots. Where have they been? And Bruno Mars in OKC coming up.
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0: I remember when Brooks and I were first dating. We had gone out, and we were super hungover the next day, and we'd gone to a brunch. You were there in Dallas. And we were hanging out with his buddies, remember? And one of his buddies bought Brooks a shot of Jameson, but it was like warm, like almost hot, but like warm.
3: Yeah, they
0: and
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0: he
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0: drank it.
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0: and he looked at me. 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

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I know we're thinking ahead with Christmas here on 98.9 KISS FM would be Adam Baum. You're going to pick the city you want to see him in. So text the national keyword electric, E-L-E-C-T-R-I-C to 95819. 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
2: During Metallica's Fierce show on Saturday, James Hetfield said, quote, "Metallica is not here like some other entertainers to influence you with their BS, okay? Our agenda is love, energy, and heavy music, baby." Fans think Riley Green was trying to take credit for Ella Langley's success in his comments on The Voice about taking her on tour and now she's doing well. Ella said she didn't love his comments, but they're typical.
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a Bonnie in Arcadia. Here's that Ella Langley on 98.9 Kiss FM heading into downtown right now. I do want to mention, you're going to go see Olivia Rodrigo in L.A. I want to get you in around 12:50 here on the Kiss Cafe.

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We want to get you out to see Olivia Rodrigo in California, in L.A. 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

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Right here

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2: Selma Blair was taken into custody after a meltdown on a flight from L.A. to New York. She allegedly bit a flight attendant and punched another. She also assaulted a cop and a nurse. It looks like the movie Digger could be the biggest flop of all time. Sources say that it's now on track to lose $245 million. It needed $300 million to break even.
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0: 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And the Christmas Waves, Trans-Siberian Orchestra, are going to get to see them, the city of your choice. And I love that you're going to do that in about around 150. I got to check that. Oh, my. Texts are going off. Don't text me. You got to text us. We'll tell you what.
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I love the Halloween decorations here in central Oklahoma. I love just sightseeing for them. So it's not a creepy driver in your neighborhood. 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

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The Joey and Heather Morning Show is celebrating its 25-year anniversary. Thank you for listening.

0: 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That's what you got on. Me, Adam Baum. Oh, Joey and Heather got a big one tomorrow here. 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
2: During Metallica's Fear show on Saturday, James Hetfield said, quote, "Metallica is not here like some other entertainers to influence you with their BS, okay? Our agenda is love, energy, and heavy music, baby." Fans think Riley Green was trying to take credit for Ella Langley's success in his comments on The Voice about taking her on tour and now she's doing well. Ella said she didn't love his comments, but they're typical.
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0: 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Me, Adam Bomb. 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

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This is called Loser on 98.9 Kiss FM. And the Adam Bomb Show. Every time I hear the word loser, I think of the... what Jim Carrey movie was like, Loser. Always.

0: Music from Cameron Whitcomb, Kingdom of Fear, Canadian country music artist, and absolutely cleaned house the other day at the CCMAs. That's not the Country Music Awards. That is the Canadian Country Music Awards, which I had no idea was a thing until yesterday. So I was yesterday years old when I found that out. So congrats to me. Learn something new every day. That's what we're about. Education. It's your boy Bobby kicking in studio, rolling through your Tuesday. One step closer to fall break, too. I know you're sitting there in the car pickup line getting ready to get them kiddos. So get ready to get the hookup there. But we also got a chance for you to get the hookup with free TSO tickets. Thinking about the holidays, you're like, dude, it can't be the holidays already. Well, not quite yet. But spooky season is here. And then the next thing you know, yeah, Christmas is going to be throwing up all over your house. So Santa is coming. He's around the corner. And Trans-Siberian Orchestra is right around the corner as well, making their stops all across the U.S. Definitely making a stop here in Oklahoma City, but we got your chance to win on the U.S. tour stop of your choosing, plus $1,000 spending cash. We get you qualified. Coming up on Kiss FM. 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
2: Selma Blair was taken into custody after a meltdown on a flight from L.A. to New York. She allegedly bit a flight attendant and punched another. She also assaulted a cop and a nurse. It looks like the movie Digger could be the biggest flop of all time. Sources say that it's now on track to lose $245 million. It needed $300 million to break even.
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0: Hey, it's Joey and Heather. You do not want to miss the show because we are sending you to see Olivia Rodrigo in Los Angeles. 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

0: Mom, I know you're sitting there in the car pickup line. Kids are getting ready to come out. 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Maybe L.A. I don't know. 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

0: Ghost. So it was a great transition into our Haunted Cast giveaway. Not really that's like a haunted Halloween song, but it did have the word ghost in it. So that's where I drew the correlation. So follow me, okay? But anyway, $2,000, that's haunted and good. I heard it haunts away your bills, by the way, too. So that might work out for my bank account, but I can't win. So guess it's going to have to work out for yours, all right? $2,000 in our Haunted Cash giveaway. And if you into the spooky season like that, well, maybe you could spook out a little bit more, too, because we got your chance to win Bricktown Haunted Warehouse tickets. 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
2: 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Accidents currently reported Northwest 39th at Northwest Expressway and Southwest 119th at I-44. Also be aware of slowdowns on I-44 westbound at I-40. That's your right now traffic. I'm Cameron Buchholz.
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2: During Metallica's Fear show on Saturday, James Hetfield said, quote, "Metallica is not here like some other entertainers to influence you with their BS, okay? 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Fans think Riley Green was trying to take credit for Ella Langley's success in his comments on The Voice about taking her on tour and now she's doing well. Ella said she didn't love his comments, but they're typical.
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0: 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This is 98.9 Kiss FM on your Tuesday. A little cold front going to be blowing in this week, I hear, as well. Fox 25, first warning weather, going to feel a lot more like fall in the spooky season here real quick. So get you hooked up, 989kissfm.com. And, of course, you can check out the Fox 25 first warning forecast on there as well. And then also while you're there, grab all your info on this trip to go see Olivia Rodrigo taking her tour all across the U.S. and making a stop in L.A. 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
2: 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Accidents currently reported Northwest 39th at Northwest Expressway and Southwest 119th at I-44. Also be aware of slowdowns on I-44 westbound at I-40. That's your right now traffic. I'm Cameron Buchholz.
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0: 9, Kiss FM in studio with your boy Bobby hanging out. Tomorrow morning on the Joey and Heather Morning Show, Dr. Mindy will be hanging out. And also, fall break is coming up this week as well. Well, we have a lot of cool things going on, all right? We got Somber in the house at Paycom Center on the 16th. We have tickets going on sale on the 16th, by the way, too, for Def Leppard and the Goo Goo Dolls, where you can also win more of those free tickets tomorrow morning on the Joey and Heather Morning Show as well. So we got lots of great stuff happening for fall break. Also, lots of hookups happening for fall break as well. And one of those is getting you geared up for the holidays. I know it's only fall, but the holidays will be quickly approaching. And Santa, I can hear him ho-ho-hoing in the distance. And Trans-Siberian Orchestra is also in the distance, ready to do their holiday spectacular like they always do. So get ready to go at 98.9KISSFM.com. All your info about Trans-Siberian Orchestra, they will be coming to Oklahoma City. But we're also sending you on the U.S. tour stop of your choosing. 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
2: 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Accidents currently reported: Klassen at Northwest Expressway, Northwest 39th at Meridian, and Northeast 10th at MLK. Also be aware of slowdowns at I-44 westbound between 39th Expressway and I-40 and I-35 northbound through Edmond. That's your right now traffic. I'm Cameron Buchholz.
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6: Selma Blair was taken into custody after a meltdown on a flight from L.A. to New York. She allegedly bit a flight attendant and punched another. She also assaulted a cop and a nurse. It looks like the movie Digger could be the biggest flop of all time. Sources say that it's now on track to lose $245 million. It needed $300 million to break even.
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Still some tickets available to go see Somber live in Oklahoma City on Friday, live at the Paycom Center. And also, don't forget the Jonas Brothers coming in November as well. 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
2: 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Accidents currently reported: Klassen at Northwest Expressway, Northwest 39th at Meridian, and Northeast 10th at MLK. Also be aware of slowdowns on I-44 westbound between 39th Expressway and I-40, and I-35 northbound through Edmond. That's your right now traffic. I'm Cameron Buchholz.
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iKiss fam, make sure you're waking up tomorrow morning with the Joey and Heather Morning Show. Dr. Mindy will be in the house. Also, more free tickets to Def Leppard and the Goo Goo Dolls. So get yourself hooked up tomorrow morning. 98.9. Kiss FM and a free trip to LA to see Olivia Rodrigo. That's coming up.

will fade eventually. So if our time is running out, day after day, we'll make the mundane a masterpiece. Oh my, my, oh my, my love, I take one look at you, you're taking me out.

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0: 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We have your chance for the next 2 weeks. Get qualified to go see Olivia Rodrigo on your next adventure to Los Angeles, which I was thinking about that the other day. I don't think I've been to L.A. since in like 15 years, so I think it's about due for me to go to a trip to L.A. I could do some In-N-Out Burger, maybe go try out for The Price is Right. Could be a fun day. You got a whole bunch of days out there. Round-trip airfare, deluxe hotel accommodations, two-night stay in L.A. So do adventuring, and then the next night, you busy. You're going to see Olivia Rodrigo in the Unraveled Tour live in Los Angeles with your free tickets. 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And all you got to do is text in the national keyword to get yourself qualified. And your keyword this hour is driver. 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
2: 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Accidents currently reported: Klassen at Northwest Expressway, Northwest 39th at Meridian, and Northeast 10th at MLK. Also be aware of slowdowns on I-44 westbound between 39th Expressway and I-40 and I-35 northbound through Edmond. That's your right now traffic. I'm Cameron Buchholz.
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0: In the future, Joey will adopt two new dogs. Congrats, buddy. 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

0: right, Kiss Fam Andre, getting ready to take care of you after 7. Before I get out of here, though, got some Teddy Swims coming up. Olivia Dean on the way. Olivia Rodrigo on the way as well. Got a little Olivia music block coming up for you. And, of course, your chance to go see Olivia Rodrigo in Los Angeles. Her Unraveled tour, making a few dates across the U.S. and making a stop in L.A. We figured you want to go for a couple of nights, all right? Round trip airfare, deluxe hotel accommodations, free tickets to the show. You got a two-night stay in L.A., by the way, too. So you got a whole day of adventuring. Hit In-N-Out Burger and do all the fun touristy stuff you want to do. Hit the Hollywood sign. Go check out the, you know, the Walk of Stars, or what was it called? The Hollywood Walk of Fame? I don't know why that just blanked out of my head. But anyway, you know what I'm talking about. Go do all that in L.A. But the next night, you busy, because you're going to see Olivia Rodrigo live in Los Angeles. 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
2: 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Accidents currently reported: Klassen at Northwest Expressway, Northwest 39th at Meridian, and Northeast 10th at MLK. Also be aware of slowdowns on I-44 westbound between 39th Expressway and I-40 and I-35 northbound through Edmond. That's your right now traffic. I'm Cameron Buchholz.
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